little you to understand, then that's too bad for you, 'cause I don't ask, I command.

local circuit. Played twice at the county fair. And the second time, Ben, our friend who worked the business, and said a guy from a label was there. There were two more like him at the next show, staring us down like hawks. And there was love in the air, and all the money was there, and we were going on tour with Candlebox.

0: tell me, dear, are you lonesome?
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0: I wonder. You know, someone said, the world's a stage and each must play a part.

distant dream. Today my heartbeat is so strong, and the world just keeps.

Why doesn't it have a scare-away effect if a guy sells women, but it does if his car burns? Behind it is the fact that traditional social violence is accepted, whereas similar reprisals scare away.

Maybe it's scary if everyday reality is questioned. Women who get it pounded into their heads from the time they are little girls that they are victims get insecure if confronted with the fact that women are neither victims nor peaceful. Those women who experience their powerlessness with rage can identify with our actions.

says every act of violence against one woman creates an atmosphere of threat against all women. Our actions contribute, even if they aim only against the individual responsible, to the development of an atmosphere of resistance is possible.